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89.3 K5 News on FM. It's 20 smiling minutes past 10 o'clock in the evening. Mayong gabi, Mindanao, Philippines. Once again, this is your friendly desk joker. Once again, my name is James Patrick. At your service, I'm going to be on till the wee hours of the evening as usual. I mean, you know, this is the part with which, you know, we're going to be having a lot of, you know, bloopers and all that, something like that. Anyway, good evening to you guys. I hope you're, you know, you had a very pleasant evening. Whatever you might be doing right now, you might be probably, you know, kind of tipsy after a long day of work. By the way, this is 89.3 K5 News FM Cagayan de Oro City, and we are, you know, a loud and a proud member of the Kapisanan ng mga Broadcaster sa Pilipinas. We broadcasted it, coming to you live from the top of the Aspired Building in Mindanao, Corrales Extension, Philippines. Mayong gabi ikaninyong tanan. And you know what? You know, it's really nice to, you know, be back again on the air for, like, you know, like a quite some time of, you know, days. Kasi nawala kami dito ni Ma'am Kay kasi gawa nang nagpunta kami ng Agusan del Sur for the Palarong Pambansa 2026. And, you know, if you guys listen to me, like, you know, if you haven't gone there, kung di man kayo nakapunta pa ng Agusan del Sur, you know, don't miss it. And, like, it's really nice there. I mean, like, you know, the people are really warm. And the place is, you know, something, you know, far beyond your expectation. Kasi, ganito kasi yon, ang Patinay is just a very small town. And it's run by, you know, a very good governor. And very warm. And everybody did really had a fantastic, enjoy the place, enjoy the food, the time. Anyway, guys, my gabi ikan yung tanan ha. By the way, the program is brought to us, by the way, by Clinica de Alternativo Medicine and Wellness Center, EDX 500, D3 Bio, Mighty C, the Alkaline Vitamin C. Text line is, you know, guys, open for everybody. Like, you know, just in case you want to throw in any thoughts, you want to say hello and hi to your friends, your loved ones, or something like that, please. I mean, you know, don't hesitate to do that. I mean, like, you know, just do a very huge smile, and I'll be glad to do the same thing. All right. Anyway, good evening, guys, and let's you know, roll on with something here this time from let me just check it in. Okay, it's something in from Kenny Loggins at 23 minutes past 10 of the evening with James Patrick at your service. 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

0: After long 27 years, the San Antonio Spurs and New York Knicks is about to rematch for the NBA Finals 2026. Ang gisang bilis, lakas, tapang at determinasyon ang dapat mong ibabaw. Tatalab kaya ang mga depensa ng San Antonio Spurs na pinapangunahan ni Wembanyama.
1: Goes to the basket, hoops and waiting. Wembanyama throws it on his head.
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0: O di kaya'y muling ipapamalas ng New York Knicks ang kanilang bilis sa pangunguna ni Jalen Brunson.
1: Corner, Brunson fires three-pointer. It's good. Brunson the drive, left-handed off the glass. What a shot from Jalen Brunson.
0: Who will be the next

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